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1: 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This is classic Dirks. What was I thinking? I've said that many a time, Dirk.

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0: 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Happy Mother's Day to your mom. 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

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Hey, it's Chris on this Mother's Day, Sunday night. Thanks for hanging out. I hope you've been having a great weekend.

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92.9 The Bull. Okay, I'm checking out, but you're in for a treat tonight. The women of iHeart Country with Amy from the Bobby Bones Show. I'm sure she's going to do some celebrating with some of the moms in country music as well tonight. Amy does a tremendous job. Women of iHeart Country up next here, 7 o'clock, 92.9 The Bull. Now what

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6: Welcome and thanks for joining me. It is Mother's Day weekend, and I know that looks different for everyone. So sending you lots of love, no matter your situation. We are kicking the show off with Ella Langley. Here's Be Her on Women of iHeart Country.

That's a throwback from 2010, Miranda Lambert, The House That Built Me. Next up, we have the band Perry, and they're going back to their roots with this one. It's about the things that happen in a relationship which foreshadow the relationship's end. Here's Buzzards from the band Perry on Women of iHeart Country. You

0: That's a new one from the band Perry, Buzzards on Women of iHeart Country. Now, I saw this really cool thing that Prego Pasta Sauce is doing. They're selling a jar lid that records your family's dinner conversations. And don't worry, it's not connected to Wi-Fi, so no one is spying. But Prego wants people to return to the dinner table as a family. And if you do happen to want to share your conversations, you have the opportunity to share them with the Library of Congress as sort of a documentation of what American families talk about during dinner in 2026.
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0: Nashville's female stars play here. It's the Women of iHeart Country with Amy Brown.

That's Taylor Swift, Mean, a throwback for you on Women of iHeart Country. So Megan Maroney recently played This or That on AOL.com and said that if she's given the choice to stay an extra day on vacation or come home, the only way she'd stay is if she's at the beach. Here's Beautiful Things from Megan Maroney on Women of iHeart Country.

That's Need You Now, a throwback from Lady A. Now, this next song, I'm obsessed with the message. It's all about being authentically you and resisting the outside pressures to be something you're not. Here's Jody Messina with Don't Let Them Hide You're Beautiful on Women of iHeart Country.

That's Ashley Cook, The Hell You Are, on Women of iHeart Country. All right, if you're like me, you probably get on ChatGPT or whatever AI service you use and you say please and thank you. I kind of thought I was a little crazy for that, but research suggests that we should be nice to our chatbots. And not because we're afraid of an AI uprising, but platformer reports say that chatbots perform differently depending upon the

0: emotional state that they're in, which is kind of weird to think about. But what that means is chatbots work harder or give up depending on how they are spoken to. For example, if you give off a vibe of desperation and make the chatbot feel desperate, the bot is more likely to cheat and grab whatever answer it can find, even if it's not accurate. But if you encourage the bot to remain calm during difficult prompts, it's more likely to go deeper and find you more accurate results. It's pretty wild if you think about it.
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0: Hey, it's Amy. 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

That's Throwback from Maddie and Tay, Die from a Broken Heart. Up next, we have Lauren Elena for you. Here she is with Chase Matthew, All My Exes, on Women of iHeart Country. Another

That's a throwback from Trisha Yearwood, X's and O's. All right, we're finishing off this Mother's Day weekend show strong with Alexandra Kay. Here's Straight for the Heart on Women of iHeart Country.

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1: It's Michelle Buckles. Thank you so much for hanging with me. Hope you're having a great Sunday so far. Happy Mother's Day. 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
1: It's Michelle Buckles. 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
1: 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We need more Ella Langley and Morgan Wallen collaborations. 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
1: 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I want to see that. I wanted to watch it this weekend. Never made it. 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
2: 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Like, we need a follow-up. 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Graylin James, it's called Water at a Wedding.

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1: It's Michelle Buckles. 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
7: Well, happy Monday, everybody. May the 11th. It's Granger Smith here. I'm your host, and this is show number 1585 of After Midnight. Hey, I've got some good news I want to share for you. Hang tight for it. I've also got some Nashville news. Ann Hudson is going to give you that coming up. And then, of course, I got a whole bunch of good country music to play for you, kicking off this work week the right way. Whatever the reason you're still up at this hour or up early, I'm just glad you're with me. Here we go. It's Monday. It's

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1: A little known fact here. 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

Tucson's number one for new country, 92.9 The Bull. So I got a topic I want to discuss next hour. I want to hear from you on this. What's your favorite car or truck? 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
1: Some say we're old-fashioned. 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
1: Hey, good morning, Granger. It's Mike from Waterbury, Connecticut. Just want to say thanks for working with me every day.
0: You're welcome, Mike. Thanks for calling, brother.

0: news from Nashville's Music Row. It's Ann Hudson.
1: Well, this is fun. The Warren Treaty announced their next album. This will be the fifth studio album called The Story of Michael and Tanya. The album includes contributions from Whoopi Goldberg on the opening track, as well as Valerie June and Wynonna. The album drops June 19th, and here is the first available track. It's called Don't Say Goodbye.
2: Don't say goodbye.
1: Again, the album coming out everywhere June 19th. Did you happen to see Chris Stapleton? He was on The Late Show with Stephen Colbert. Well, he performed the 1986 Willie Nelson hit, Living in the Promised Land.
3: There's no how freedom feels. There's a winding road. Across the shifting sands.
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10: 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Pluvicto involves contact with radioactivity, which may increase the risk for cancer and cause fetal harm. 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
1: 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Hey, thanks for everything you do.
0: Thank you, Glenn. 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Thanks for

92.9 The Bull. A woman in Florida was caught on a door cam stealing an adult tricycle while wearing a tiger print onesie. 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Earl Dibbles Jr. is going to share this dumb criminal story with us next. Never.

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92.9, the Bull, Tucson's number one for new country. 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
7: 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Y'all, so grateful for you third shifters listening to the show, making this America's favorite radio program, and keeping America rolling 24-7. That's what you do on this third shift. I'm Granger Smith, your host. I'm going to talk about some things that went down on this day in history coming up. I got a little list I want to read for you. Plus some Nashville news with Ann Hudson, stories about your favorite stars out there in Nashville. All of this coming up real soon, so don't go anywhere.
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In 1981, the world lost a music legend. Reggae icon Bob Marley passed away at just 36 years old. Let's talk about that, plus some other things that went down on this day in history, coming up in just two country songs.

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Tucson's number one for new country, 92.9 The Bull. You know, I brought this up last hour, and I want to hear your thoughts. 866-607-8383. 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
1: Morning, Granger. This is Tim running a load of mail from Springfield, Massachusetts to Bangor, Maine. Have a good day. Thank you. 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

92.9, The Bull, Tucson's number one for new country. Top three favorite movies. That's the question. That's the topic of the hour. 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
1: Good morning, Granger. This is James doing security work here at a construction site in Austin, Texas. Just wanted to give you all a big shout-out. You all do a great job. Just keep on playing the music. We love you here all in Texas.
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Tucson's number one for new country, 92.9 The Bull. Hey, good way to get your Monday going. How about with some good news? I got something to share with you coming up in Tucson's. Hang tight.

Tucson's number one for new country, 92.9 The Bull. Top three favorite movies. We brought this up last hour, and I still want to hear from you. Don't be shy on this. My number is 866-607-8383.

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1: 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I want to appreciate you, brother, for playing all the great music for my ride to work every morning. Thank you

0: 92.9, the Bull, Tucson's number one for new country. Ann Hudson is coming up next with all the latest from Nashville. 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
1: Well, this is fun, Granger. Did you see the Warren Treaty had a big announcement? I got that story coming up in your Nashville news next. Dear Lord.

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1: Late Night Country just hits different. And Granger is bringing the soundtrack to your overnight. Thanks for being a part of the After Midnight family.

0: from Nashville's Music Row. It's Ann Hudson.
1: Well, this is fun. The Warren Treaty announced their next album. This will be the fifth studio album called The Story of Michael and Tanya. The album includes contributions from Whoopi Goldberg on the opening track, as well as Valerie June and Wynonna. The album drops June 19th, and here is the first available track. It's called Don't Say Goodbye.
2: Don't say goodbye.
1: Again, the album coming out everywhere June 19th. Did you happen to see Chris Stapleton? He was on The Late Show with Stephen Colbert. Well, he performed the 1986 Willie Nelson hit, Living in the Promised Land.
3: 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Across the shifting sands.
1: 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You can see that full performance up at AfterMidnight.com.
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1: Hey, thanks for sharing your Monday here with me on After Midnight, y'all. Before you take off and get your day started, let me remind you, God is great. And he is worthy of our praise. I'm Granger Smith, coming to y'all from the Yee Yee Farm in Central Texas. 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
8: Amy, I want you to make a list of that you've been to, the top five, like, prettiest states, if you were to have to make a list.
10: Okay.
8: Can't use a state that you've lived in.
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10: So no Texas Hill Country? I mean...
11: Yeah, it's
8: beautiful. Well, that's home to you, though.
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8: But that's home. Okay, you know what? No rules. Top five beautiful states. I put it in ChatGPT, and I was like, hey, what are the top five most beautiful states in America? I'm going to do my five. You do your five. So we'll do that. I'll read you this list. We got a big Monday show. I will talk to Tucker Wetmore coming up as well. Let's get the show started now.

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0: country am I in?
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0: It's always on 5 in Margaritaville, come to think of it.
1: Yeah, I heard that.
0: You've been there, haven't you?
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1: 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Next week on Netflix, Tuesday, the debut of the stand-up special Wanda Sykes' Legacy. Next Wednesday on Netflix, the premiere of the music documentary Kylie on the life and career of Kylie Minogue. Next Thursday, the start of the Netflix sci-fi dramedy The Burrows, starring Alfred Molina, Alfre Woodard, Bill Pullman, Gina Davis, and more. Next Friday on Netflix, the start of the adult animation series Mating Season from the makers of Big Mouth and the comedy film Ladies First, starring Sacha Baron Cohen and Rosamund Pike. Next Sunday, season two of the Netflix comedy Bad Thoughts, starring Tom Segura, and live at 2:50 p.m. Eastern, the F1 Canadian Grand Prix. Next Monday on Acorn TV, the debut of the mystery comedy You're Killing Me, starring Brooke Shields. Next Tuesday on Hulu, the documentary film The Nightmare Upstairs, What Happened to Ty and Bryn. Next Thursday on Paramount Plus, the fourth season premiere of SkyMed. Next Friday on Paramount Plus with Showtime, the launch of season 8 of The Chi. Next Wednesday on Apple TV, the launch of the new crime dramedy Maximum Pleasure Guaranteed, starring Tatiana Maslany. Next Wednesday on Amazon Prime Video, the debut of the one-off film Tom Clancy's Jack Ryan Ghost War, starring John Krasinski. Next Thursday on Amazon Prime Video, the documentary film Kyle Larson versus The Double. And next Friday over on Peacock, the streaming release of Kill Bill, The Whole Bloody Affair.
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Good morning. We are 92.9, the Bull number one for New Country. Yaya Martinez hanging out with you until 2 o'clock. Kicking off your Monday with some Morgan Wallen and Post Malone coming up. Luke Combs and your shot at the 13K payday. It's 92.9, the Bull.

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Your Mother's Day was nice and relaxing, and it looks like country superstar Tim McGraw shared a heartfelt moment for his wife, Faith Hill, and his mother, Elizabeth Ann DiAgostino, alongside a rare family photo. You got to check it out. I'm going to repost it on our Instagram page at The Bull Tucson. 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

So I finally went to go see it, Devil Wears Prada 2. And to be honest with you, I had no expectations going in. But this movie was definitely a nice little chapter into the Devil Wears Prada. And I do see them doing a movie, another movie. It could even spin off as a series. I would not be surprised with that. I would actually like it, to be honest with you. It's 92.9 The Bull, number one for New Country. Even

Ladies, if you just love looking at Riley Green, well, guess what? He's coming to NBC's The Voice. It looks like the singer is going to appear on the 30th season of the show. He shared the news in a post on social media over the weekend, writing, "I guess y'all can start calling me Coach." I like this. Kelly Clarkson and Adam Levine were previously announced as coaches. No official premiere date has been announced for season 30 of The Voice, but I like this. I like this look for Riley. Look at him getting more screen time. He's easy on the eyes, so why not? It's 92.9 The Bull.

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Why?

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0: 92.9, the Bull number one for New Country. Coming up next hour, another shot at our 13K payday, some Luke Combs, Dustin Lynch, and more. Here's Drew Baldridge. She's somebody's daughter on the Bull.
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A little after 11 a.m. on 92.9, the Bull, number one for New Country. My name is Yaya Martinez, hanging out with you, taking your requests with a talk back, or just call me up, 880-9292. 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

So I have a smart device at home that only works if I curse at it. I'm not joking. You guys want to see the video? Go to my Instagram page at Yaya Martinez. I ask my smart device to turn on a light in my room and it will not work unless I throw in a curse word. I am not making this up. There's a video. You gotta go see it at Yaya Martinez. Tell me if this is happening to you too, because what is going on? It's 92.9 The Bull.

92.9, the Bull, number one for New Country, reminding you it's kitten season, and literally everybody has kittens. 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

The YMCA of Southern Arizona is teaming up with KVOA, and they want to make sure your kids stay safe and confident in the water with free swim lessons and water safety education for children ages 6 months to 14 years. 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
1: I'm not mad at the Knicks. It looks like they punched their ticket to the Eastern Conference Finals. They crushed the Sixers 144-114 in game four to complete a four-game sweep. Oh, if you're a New Yorker in Tucson and you're a Knicks fan, congrats. 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

know the iHeart Country Fest was like 2 weeks ago, but I've already watched the show like 3 times. And you could do the same thing on Hulu. 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It's 92.9 The Bull, number one for New Country. 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

0: 2.9, the Bolt number one for a new country. Is there a Raiders bar here in Tucson where people behave and like to watch the games? Because I think I need to start showing up. I want to just be more involved with our Raiders this season. Maybe my new custom jersey will be a good luck charm. You want to see what that looks like? Go to my Instagram page at Yaya Martinez. This 92.9, the Bolt.
1: Rumors going all over town. Can't keep my name out the mouth these days. Yeah, they say.

You guys got to stop being so serious on the internet. I saw some ladies fighting on Threads about whether or not dog moms are considered moms for Mother's Day. Like, can we stop? Why are you worried about what someone else celebrates? It's 92.9 The Bull. Here's Josh Ross.

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A feel-good watch movie on Netflix that I saw over the weekend, Remarkably Bright Creatures. It's very warm and reflective. So if you're looking for a movie that feels like a nice hug and a cup of hot chocolate, definitely check that out on Netflix. It's called Remarkably Bright Creatures. 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

92.9 The Bull, number one for New Country. Coming up next hour, some Ella Langley, FGL, and Kojo, plus your 13K payday keyword. Coming back around, trying to hook you up with $1,000 before this contest is over in 2 weeks. It's 92.9 The Bull. What's going on?

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92.9, the Bull, number one for New Country. And we're trying to take you on a little vacation with us to El Dorado Royale in the Riviera Maya. You guys want to go? 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

Listen, you see all kinds of stuff on the internet, and I'm so happy that I came across this video of a mama cow stealing a baby goat from a goat and making it seem like it's her baby. This is like a Lifetime movie series that I'm watching on Instagram, but like the farm version, and it's a cow and a goat. I love it. I love the internet. It's 92.9 The Bull.

So if you're going to Nashville this month, it looks like Kane Brown's Nashville Bar is opening Memorial Day weekend. All right. So add that to your list of places to stop if you're going to Nashville. It's 92.9 The Bull, number one for New Country. Here's Bailey.

0: 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Yeah, this is a real thing. Go to my Instagram page, @YayaMartinez. Tell me if yours is doing this too. It's 92.9 The Bull.
1: I

Yaya Martinez is my username. It's 92.9 The Bull, number one for New Country. I am heading up out of here. Thank you so much for hanging out. I appreciate you guys for tuning in. My guy Chris O'Gorman is coming up next. So I'm leaving you in great hands. Have some fun with Chris and stick around for the rest of your workday. Here's Jason Aldean. Try that in a small town.

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Ooh, $1,000 to start your work week? 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

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Ah, the world's always a better place when Kenny Chesney's putting out new music. And, well, this one's a banger. 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

0: 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Hey, Carol, I know you're out near Speedway in Houghton. I was there yesterday for a Mother's Day lunch. What do you got going on?
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Well, this is what happens when you have two of country's biggest stars get together and they write a song like this. It's a banger. 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

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All right, if you missed the keyword at the top of the hour, your 13K payday keyword is win. 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

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Corey Kent, this heart on the Bull.

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0: of Tucson's number one for new country is up next on 92.9 The Bull.
1: Hey, you won't see the engineer that slams the Nissan Rogue's door 13,920 times, or the corrosive chamber that simulates 15 years of life in 5 months, or the Rogue heat-baked for over 300 combined hours. 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

0: 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Hey, it's Chris. Thanks for hanging out. Hope you're having a great start to the work week. All right, see, now you want a little Luke Combs. I got you.
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